don't know what it is, but she drives me crazy. I don't know what she does, but she drives me wild.

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0: Last night, I turned the radio on for the midnight news. Suddenly, I thought I died of a broken heart when I heard the announcer say,
1: "Ladies and gentlemen, the king is dead. Elvis Presley just died in a hospital in Memphis, Tennessee. 42 years on this planet, but he'll be here forever."

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1: Bella. 7A. What number is this, Chip?
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1: Okay, you know what I mean? Like, don't get excited, man. It's because I'm short, I know.

0: 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Absolut
1: Bella. I love you. I love you. I love you. I love you. I love you.
2: How many different ways are there to say?

How many different ways are there to say I love you? Ti voglio bene, ti quiero, ich liebe dich, je t'adore. I love you. No need to say it any other way. And honey,